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For Northwest Indiana, temperatures tonight in the upper 40s. A slight chance of a shower late in the afternoon for Saturday, but most of the area, most of the day should be dry. Mostly sunny with highs in the low to mid 70s. Southwest wind becoming north-northwest in the afternoon, gusting around 25 miles per hour. Slight chance of showers Saturday night with a low in the mid 40s. Sunday for Mother's Day, mostly sunny. Highs will be in the upper 50s. That's your forecast.

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1: President Trump says the current ceasefire still in effect and warns Iran to accept the latest U.S. peace deal. In a Truth Social post, he says the U.S. fired on Iran's ships after they fired on three U.S. ships moving through the Strait of Hormuz. He says the ceasefire with Iran still holds, but adds the U.S. would, quote, knock them out a lot harder and a lot more violently, end quote, if Tehran doesn't accept the deal. Former FBI Director James Comey's trial over his 8647 social media post is on track to start July 15th. Comey's facing federal charges, including threatening the president. Federal prosecutors say the seashells arranged on a beach to read 8647 was a threat against President Trump. Never before seen UFO files are being declassified by the Pentagon. The release comes after President Trump earlier this year instructed the Pentagon and other agencies to start releasing the files. I'm Jim Rubin.
2: The forecast for Northwest Indiana, warmer day on Saturday, still nice on Sunday, but just a little bit on the cooler side. We'll see temperatures tonight in the upper 40s. Mostly sunny for a Saturday, highs in the low to mid 70s with winds gusting out of the north-northwest around 25 miles per hour. A very isolated chance of a shower moving through late afternoon, early evening, gradually becoming mostly clear tomorrow night with lows in the mid 40s. Mother's Day, mostly sunny, cooler with a high in the upper 50s. Monday, sunny with a high in the mid 50s.
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For Northwest Indiana, it looks like a mainly dry weekend with just a slight chance of some passing showers Saturday afternoon into the evening. Lows tonight in the upper 40s. Mostly sunny for a Saturday, a high around 72, a couple degrees warmer south, with a north-northwest wind gusting around 25 miles per hour. Again, a slight chance of rain late afternoon, early evening. Saturday night, gradual clearing skies with lows in the mid-40s. Mother's Day Sunday, mostly sunny with a high near 58. That's your forecast.

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1: President Trump is saying the ceasefire with Iran still holds. After a military clash near the Strait of Hormuz yesterday, in a Truth Social post, he said the U.S. fired on Iran's ships after they fired on U.S. ships in the Strait, Trump calling the strikes a love tap. The Virginia Supreme Court blocking a new Democrat-drawn congressional map from taking effect. Democrats are seeking a map designed to give the party up to four new House seats, but today's ruling delivers a major boost for Republicans instead as they defend their narrow House majority in the midterm elections coming up. A team from the CDC is headed to the Canary Islands to escort American passengers off the hantavirus-stricken cruise ship. According to reports from CNN, the CDC staffers will accompany the group back to the U.S. aboard a chartered flight. Those passengers then will reportedly be placed in quarantine upon arrival for further screening and medical treatments in Nebraska. I'm Jim Rubin.
2: For Northwest Indiana, warmer start to the weekend, a little bit cooler for Mother's Day on Sunday. Tonight's low in the upper 40s, mostly sunny skies, high in the low to mid 70s for our Saturday, with an isolated shower possible in the afternoon, early evening. Then gradual clearing skies Saturday night, low in the mid 40s. Sunday, mostly sunny skies, highs in the upper 50s, low near 40s Sunday night. Monday, sunny and cooler with a high in the mid 50s. Tuesday, the return of rain with a high in the mid 60s.

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For Northwest Indiana, temperatures tonight in the upper 40s. A slight chance of a shower late in the afternoon for Saturday, but most of the area, most of the day should be dry. Mostly sunny with highs in the low to mid 70s. Southwest wind becoming north-northwest in the afternoon, gusting around 25 miles per hour. Slight chance of showers Saturday night with a low in the mid 40s. Sunday for Mother's Day, mostly sunny. Highs will be in the upper 50s. That's your forecast.

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2: President Trump tells NBC News in a phone interview that the conflict with Iran will be, quote, over when it's over, end quote. In a Truth Social post, he said the U.S. fired on Iran's ships after they conducted attacks against three military ships moving through the Strait of Hormuz, and he says the current ceasefire is still in effect. Meantime, the president says there will be a three-day ceasefire between Russia and Ukraine starting tomorrow. It's for Russia's Victory Day celebration. Include a prison swap of 1,000 prisoners from each country. The conflict began in 2022 when Russia launched an invasion in Ukraine. Consumer sentiment fell to a new low in May. The University of Michigan's early reading for the month slipped 3.2% from April's record low. Inflation fears were the primary factor driving the drop as gas prices soared due to the war with Iran. Concerns about high prices and buying conditions driving the downward trend in sentiment. I'm Jim Rubin.
3: The forecast for Northwest Indiana, warmer day on Saturday, still nice on Sunday, but just a little bit on the cooler side. We'll see temperatures tonight in the upper 40s. Mostly sunny for a Saturday, highs in the low to mid 70s with winds gusting out of the north-northwest around 25 miles per hour. A very isolated chance of a shower moving through late afternoon, early evening, gradually becoming mostly clear tomorrow night with lows in the mid 40s. Mother's Day, mostly sunny, cooler with a high in the upper 50s. Monday, sunny with a high in the mid 50s.

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For northwest Indiana, it looks like a mainly dry weekend with just a slight chance of some passing showers Saturday afternoon into the evening. Lows tonight in the upper 40s. Mostly sunny for a Saturday, a high around 72, a couple degrees warmer south, with a north-northwest wind gusting around 25 miles per hour. Again, a slight chance of rain late afternoon, early evening. Saturday night, gradual clearing skies with lows in the mid-40s. Mother's Day Sunday, mostly sunny with a high near 58. That's your forecast.

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2: According to President Trump, the U.S.-Iran ceasefire is still in effect, even after an exchange of fire near the Strait of Hormuz. In a Truth Social post, he said the U.S. fired on Iran's ships after they attacked three U.S. ships moving through the waterway, Trump calling the strikes a love tap. Meanwhile, Secretary of State Marco Rubio is defending the U.S. response.
3: Of course we fired back at them. They were shooting at us. That's what I would expect to do. Only stupid countries don't shoot back when you're shot at. And we're not a stupid country.
2: Rubio says he expects an answer from Iran about the peace plan proposal soon. Democrats taking a hit in the redistricting battle after their congressional map in Virginia was blocked by the state's Supreme Court. Democrats drew up a map designed to give the party up to four new House seats, but today's ruling now delivers a major boost for Republicans. A judge is ruling today cameras will be allowed inside the courtroom during the trial of Charlie Kirk's accused killer. Tyler Robinson's charged with the shooting death of the conservative activist at Utah Valley University last year. I'm Jim Rubin.
4: For Northwest Indiana, warmer start to the weekend, a little bit cooler for Mother's Day on Sunday. Tonight's low in the upper 40s, mostly sunny skies, high in the low to mid 70s for our Saturday, with an isolated shower possible in the afternoon, early evening. Then gradual clearing skies Saturday night, low in the mid 40s. Sunday, mostly sunny skies, highs in the upper 50s. Low near 40 Sunday night, Monday sunny and cooler with a high in the mid 50s. Tuesday, the return of rain with a high in the mid 60s.
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For Northwest Indiana, temperatures tonight in the upper 40s. A slight chance of a shower late in the afternoon for Saturday, but most of the area, most of the day should be dry. Mostly sunny with highs in the low to mid 70s. Southwest wind becoming north-northwest in the afternoon, gusting around 25 miles per hour. Slight chance of showers Saturday night with a low in the mid 40s. Sunday for Mother's Day, mostly sunny. Highs will be in the upper 50s. That's your forecast. C1-

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1: President Trump says the current ceasefire still in effect and warns Iran to accept the latest U.S. peace deal. In a Truth Social post, he says the U.S. fired on Iran's ships after they fired on three U.S. ships moving through the Strait of Hormuz. He says the ceasefire with Iran still holds, but adds the U.S. would, quote, knock them out a lot harder and a lot more violently, end quote, if Tehran doesn't accept the deal. Former FBI Director James Comey's trial over his 8647 social media post is on track to start July 15th. Comey's facing federal charges, including threatening the president. Federal prosecutors say the seashells arranged on a beach to read 8647 was a threat against President Trump. Never before seen UFO files are being declassified by the Pentagon. The release comes after President Trump earlier this year instructed the Pentagon and other agencies to start releasing the files. I'm Jim Roos.
2: For Northwest Indiana, starting off our weekend with temperatures in the upper 40s. Really nice Saturday today. Mostly sunny skies, highs in the low to mid 70s. Winds gusting out of the north-northwest this afternoon around 25 miles per hour. An isolated shower possible late afternoon, early evening. Lows later tonight in the mid 40s. Sunday for Mother's Day, mostly sunny with a high in the upper 50s near 60. Sunday night's low near 40. Remaining cooler Monday with highs in the mid 50s. Rain on Tuesday with a high in the mid 60s.
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2: For Northwest Indiana this morning, temperatures in the upper 40s. We'll see mostly sunny skies for our Saturday with highs in the low to mid 70s. Winds gusting out of the north-northwest this afternoon, around 25 miles per hour. An isolated shower possible late afternoon, early evening. Clearing skies later tonight with a low in the mid 40s. A little bit cooler for Mother's Day Sunday, mostly sunny with highs in the upper 50s. Monday staying cooler, sunny skies, highs in the mid 50s. That's your forecast.
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4: President Trump says the U.S.-Iran ceasefire is, quote, still in effect, even after an exchange of fire near the Strait of Hormuz. In a True Social post, Trump said the U.S. fired on Iran ships after they conducted attacks against three military ships moving through the waterway. Trump called the strikes, quote, a love tap, and said the ceasefire with Iran still holds. And consumer sentiment fell to a new low in May. Matt Mattinson has more.
5: The University of Michigan's early reading for the month slipped 3.2% from April's record low. Inflation fears were the primary factor driving the drop as gas prices soar due to the Iran war. The survey's chief economist noted concerns about high prices and buying conditions were driving the downward trend in sentiment. The inflation outlook actually eased slightly but remained high, with consumers expecting to see prices up 4.5% a year from now. I'm Matt Mattinson.
4: And I'm Jim Forbes.
6: For Northwest Indiana, mainly dry weekend on the way. In fact, many of us could see a completely dry weekend. Just a stray shower in the forecast later on this afternoon. We'll start off in the upper 40s. Highs in the low 70s. Really nice Saturday again with that isolated chance of rain late in the afternoon. Winds gusting out of the north-northwest around 20 miles per hour. That rain chance clears out this evening, gradually becoming mostly clear with a low around 45. Mother's Day Sunday, mostly sunny and cooler with highs in the upper 50s near 60.
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2: For Northwest Indiana, starting off our weekend with temperatures in the upper 40s. Really nice Saturday today. Mostly sunny skies, highs in the low to mid 70s. Winds gusting out of the north-northwest this afternoon around 25 miles per hour. An isolated shower possible late afternoon, early evening. Lows later tonight in the mid 40s. Sunday for Mother's Day, mostly sunny with a high in the upper 50s near 60. Sunday night's low near 40. Remaining cooler Monday with highs in the mid 50s. Rain on Tuesday with a high in the mid 60s.
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2: President Trump says the U.S.-Iran ceasefire is, quote, still in effect, even after an exchange of fire near the Strait of Hormuz. In a True Social post, Trump said the U.S. fired on Iran ships after they conducted attacks against three military ships moving through the waterway. Trump called the strikes, quote, a love tap, and said the ceasefire with Iran still holds. And consumer sentiment fell to a new low in May. Matt Mattinson has more.
3: The University of Michigan's early reading for the month slipped 3.2% from April's record low. Inflation fears were the primary factor driving the drop as gas prices soar due to the Iran war. The survey's chief economist noted concerns about high prices and buying conditions were driving the downward trend in sentiment. The inflation outlook actually eased slightly but remained high, with consumers expecting to see prices up 4.5% a year from now. I'm Matt Mattinson.
2: And I'm Jim Forbes.
4: For Northwest Indiana this morning, temperatures in the upper 40s. We'll see mostly sunny skies for our Saturday with highs in the low to mid 70s. Winds gusting out of the north-northwest this afternoon, around 25 miles per hour. An isolated shower possible late afternoon, early evening. Clearing skies later tonight with a low in the mid 40s. A little bit cooler for Mother's Day Sunday, mostly sunny with highs in the upper 50s. Monday staying cooler, sunny skies, highs in the mid 50s. That's your forecast.

0: stuck in traffic on the Borman, backup on Dickey Road, construction on the toll road?
1: Get the latest with the Region Road Report.
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3: For Northwest Indiana, mainly dry weekend on the way. In fact, many of us could see a completely dry weekend. Just a stray shower in the forecast later on this afternoon. We'll start off in the upper 40s. Highs in the low 70s. Really nice Saturday again with that isolated chance of rain late in the afternoon. Winds gusting out of the north-northwest around 20 miles per hour. That rain chance clears out this evening, gradually becoming mostly clear with a low around 45. Mother's Day Sunday, mostly sunny and cooler with highs in the upper 50s near 60.
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2: President Trump is downplaying the latest hostilities near the Strait of Hormuz. In a post on Truth Social, Trump said the U.S. fired on Iran's ships after they conducted attacks against three military ships moving through the waterway. Trump called the strikes, quote, a love tap, and said the ceasefire with Iran still holds. In a phone interview with NBC News, Trump said the conflict, quote, will be over when it's over. And Virginia Democrats are asking the state Supreme Court to hold its ruling, blocking a new Democratic-drawn congressional map from taking effect. The Speaker of Virginia's House of Delegates and others have filed a motion that asks for a stay in the ruling and also signals they plan to appeal to the U.S. Supreme Court. Democrats were seeking a map designed to give the party up to four new House seats, but Friday's ruling now delivers a major boost for Republicans as they defend their narrow House majority in the midterm elections. I'm Jim Forbes.
3: For Northwest Indiana, starting off our weekend with temperatures in the upper 40s. Really nice Saturday today, mostly sunny skies, highs in the low to mid 70s. Winds gusting out of the north-northwest this afternoon around 25 miles per hour. An isolated shower possible late afternoon, early evening. Lows later tonight in the mid 40s. Sunday for Mother's Day, mostly sunny with a high in the upper 50s near 60. Sunday night's low near 40. Remaining cooler Monday with highs in the mid 50s. Rain on Tuesday with a high in the mid 60s.
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1: For Northwest Indiana this morning, temperatures in the upper 40s. We'll see mostly sunny skies for our Saturday with highs in the low to mid 70s. Winds gusting out of the north-northwest this afternoon, around 25 miles per hour. An isolated shower possible late afternoon, early evening. Clearing skies later tonight with a low in the mid 40s. A little bit cooler for Mother's Day Sunday, mostly sunny with highs in the upper 50s. Monday staying cooler, sunny skies, highs in the mid 50s. That's your forecast.
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3: In Valparaiso, the Porter County Animal Shelter's Be Kind to Animals Pet Expo is Saturday, May 9th, 10 a.m. to 4 p.m. at the Porter County Expo Center. 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
2: Virginia Democrats are asking the state Supreme Court to halt its ruling, blocking their new congressional map from taking effect. The Speaker of Virginia's House of Delegates and others have filed a motion that asks for a stay in the ruling. They also plan to appeal to the U.S. Supreme Court. Democrats were seeking a map designed to give the party up to four new House seats, but Friday's ruling now delivers a major boost for Republicans as they defend their narrow House majority in the midterm elections. And former FBI Director James Comey's trial over his 8647 social media post is set to start in July. As of now, Jim Roop has more.
3: Comey's facing federal charges, including threatening the president. In a written order Friday, a judge tentatively scheduled a trial start date for July 15th. Federal prosecutors have argued the image showing seashells arranged on a beach to read 8647 was a threat to President Trump. Comey will be arraigned on June 30th.
2: I'm Jim Forbes.
4: For Northwest Indiana, mainly dry weekend on the way. In fact, many of us could see a completely dry weekend. Just a stray shower in the forecast later on this afternoon. We'll start off in the upper 40s. Highs in the low 70s. Really nice Saturday again with that isolated chance of rain late in the afternoon. Winds gusting out of the north-northwest around 20 miles per hour. That rain chance clears out this evening, gradually becoming mostly clear with a low around 45. Mother's Day Sunday, mostly sunny and cooler with highs in the upper 50s near 60.
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1: For Northwest Indiana, starting off our weekend with temperatures in the upper 40s. Really nice Saturday today. Mostly sunny skies, highs in the low to mid 70s. Winds gusting out of the north-northwest this afternoon around 25 miles per hour. An isolated shower possible late afternoon, early evening. Lows later tonight in the mid 40s. Sunday for Mother's Day, mostly sunny with a high in the upper 50s near 60. Sunday night's low near 40. Remaining cooler Monday with highs in the mid 50s. Rain on Tuesday with a high in the mid 60s.
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1: Virginia Democrats are asking the state Supreme Court to halt its ruling, blocking their new congressional map from taking effect. The Speaker of Virginia's House of Delegates and others have filed a motion that asks for a stay in the ruling. They also plan to appeal to the U.S. Supreme Court. Democrats were seeking a map designed to give the party up to four new House seats, but Friday's ruling now delivers a major boost for Republicans as they defend their narrow House majority in the midterm elections. And consumer sentiment is at a new record low. The University of Michigan's early reading for the month of May slipped 3.2% from April's record low. Inflation fears were the primary factor driving the drop as gas prices soared due to the Iran war. The survey's chief economist noted concerns about high prices and buying conditions were driving the downward trend in sentiment. I'm Jim Forbes.
2: For Northwest Indiana this morning, temperatures in the upper 40s. We'll see mostly sunny skies for our Saturday with highs in the low to mid 70s. Winds gusting out of the north-northwest this afternoon, around 25 miles per hour. An isolated shower possible late afternoon, early evening. Clearing skies later tonight with a low in the mid 40s. A little bit cooler for Mother's Day Sunday, mostly sunny with highs in the upper 50s. Monday staying cooler, sunny skies, highs in the mid 50s. That's your forecast.

0: For Northwest Indiana, mainly dry weekend on the way. In fact, many of us could see a completely dry weekend. Just a stray shower in the forecast later on this afternoon. We'll start off in the upper 40s. Highs in the low 70s. Really nice Saturday again with that isolated chance of rain late in the afternoon. Winds gusting out of the north-northwest around 20 miles per hour. That rain chance clears out this evening, gradually becoming mostly clear with a low around 45. Mother's Day Sunday, mostly sunny and cooler with highs in the upper 50s near 60.
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2: The U.S. military says it struck two Iranian-flagged oil tankers in the Strait of Hormuz that were trying to get around the U.S. naval blockade. Details from Courtney Cuby.
3: U.S. F-A-18 fighter jets firing on two Iranian oil tankers, small guided bombs striking their smokestacks using delayed fuses to disable their propulsion without destroying the ships. CENTCOM saying the ships violated the U.S. blockade of Iranian ports.
2: President Trump says his administration is still waiting for a response from Iran about a proposed memorandum of understanding to end the war. The Pentagon has released its first batch of declassified UFO files. One video submitted by U.S. Central Command personnel in 2013 shows what appears to be an eight-pointed star streaking across the sky, floating and zigzagging for nearly 2 minutes. Also included is Apollo 11 astronaut Buzz Aldrin's debriefing report, where he recalls several unusual phenomena he and the crew encountered during the first moon landing mission. I'm Lisa Taylor.
4: Here's the forecast for Northwest Indiana. Isolated showers for today, otherwise breezy. Highs around 71 with south winds becoming northwest in the afternoon, gusts up to 20 miles per hour. Chilly temperatures for this evening with scattered showers falling in the mid-40s. North winds gusting to 15 miles per hour. Sunday for Mother's Day, mostly sunny, cool. Highs around 60. Chilly temperatures on Sunday night, low 40. Monday sunny with highs in the mid-50s.
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J-Lo on Z107 and 1FM. Hey, it's an all-retro weekend. That's Love Don't Cost a Thing. Well, depends, I guess, right? Dave Matthews on the way this hour. Debbie Gibson, Rod Stewart. We'll get to the Police as well. Right now, Kenny Loggins.

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0: Hefty slider bag. Silly with a slide. One more time now, y'all. Come on.
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0: for Northwest Indiana. Enjoy the mild temperatures today with highs in the low 70s. There's that slight chance of an isolated shower. Otherwise, breezy. South winds becoming northwest in the afternoon. Gusts up to 20 miles per hour. Chilly temperatures for tonight with scattered showers. North winds gusting to 15 miles per hour. Temperatures falling in the mid-40s. Sunday for Mother's Day, mostly sunny. Cooler, highs around 60. Chilly temperatures on Sunday night, low 40. Monday, sunny with highs in the mid-50s.
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Police on an all-retro weekend. Bonnie with you here. Happy Saturday. Laura Branigan on the way, too. Hey, don't forget our birthday shout-outs. Check them out on Facebook. You put your birthday on our Facebook post. It's brought to you by Data Graph.

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1: President Trump says a three-day ceasefire between Russia and Ukraine will begin today. The ceasefire is reportedly for Russia's Victory Day and will expire on Tuesday. Trump said Friday that the ceasefire will include a prisoner swap of 1,000 prisoners from each country. The conflict began in 2022 when Russia launched an invasion of Ukraine. Colorado officials are investigating after a pedestrian was hit by an airplane on the runway at Denver International Airport. The airport says the incident happened late Friday when a person was seen standing on the runway as a Frontier passenger jet was taking off. It's unclear why the person was on the runway or the condition of the person. The pilots were forced to cancel the takeoff, and passengers were evacuated using slides after smoke was reported in the cabin. Frontier says it's investigating the crash. Mortal Kombat 2 is expected to win the box office this weekend, making between $40 and $45 million in its first weekend. I'm Lisa Taylor.
2: Here's the forecast for Northwest Indiana. Isolated showers for today, otherwise breezy. Highs around 71 with south winds becoming northwest in the afternoon, gusts up to 20 miles per hour. Chilly temperatures for this evening with scattered showers falling in the mid-40s. North winds gusting to 15 miles per hour. Sunday for Mother's Day, mostly sunny, cool. Highs around 60. Chilly temperatures on Sunday night, low 40. Monday sunny with highs in the mid-50s.
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0: B-52s from the 1980s. Love Shack, Bonna with you here. Hey, we've got Brian Adams coming up. We'll get to The Cars, The Cure, Blondie, Peter Gabriel, lots more retros all hour long right here on The Z. Hey, it's Bonna and time for Hollywood Snippets with Mark Edward Willows. Take it away, Mark.
1: Okay, and we go with this Mother's Day weekend here and starting off with a death. And this time, media mogul Ted Turner passed away at 87. Of course, he was the founder of CNN, former husband of Jane Fonda, and the owner of the Braves. Our condolences there. For all you fans of Reba's Happy Place, the NBC sitcom, well, guess what? Season one is streaming now on Netflix. Meryl Streep revealed in an interview that when she took on the role of The Devil Wears Prada 2, they asked her, what does she want, meaning money-wise? She told them, and she got it. No questions asked. Meryl said, geez, I wish I would have known it was always that easy in my career. I should have done that from the beginning. Dolly Parton has revealed that she has been suffering with kidney stones most of her life. She's doing okay. She's on meds. She is not doing the stage yet, but she is focusing on a hotel and a restaurant that she's planning on opening in Nashville. Season 8 of The Neighborhood is ending on CBS. May the 11th, which is coming up, is going to be the last show. And according to People Magazine, Jonathan Knight is back on HGTV, rebooting the Amish Style renovations show. So be looking for that. And right now, that is the latest in entertainment. I'm Mark Edward Willows. I will see everyone back a little later with some news on WKRP in Cincinnati and about the rookies. See everyone back in a little while.
0: He'll be back just after 9 right now. Brian Adams.

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0: Hefty slider bag. Silly with a slide. 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Come on.
2: When you finally find your thing, you want the whole world to know about that thing. 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Whether you want to create

0: flyers for that thing, make presentations for that thing, or design merch for that thing. 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

Tide is high from Blondie on an all-retro weekend. Bonnie with you here. What are we, about maybe a month, 3 weeks away from water parks opening around Northwest Indiana? Yeah, not too far away. Hopefully the weather will warm up enough to allow, right? Here's Sixpence, none the richer.

0: for Northwest Indiana. Enjoy the mild temperatures today with highs in the low 70s. There's that slight chance of an isolated shower. Otherwise, breezy. South winds becoming northwest in the afternoon. Gusts up to 20 miles per hour. Chilly temperatures for tonight with scattered showers. North winds gusting to 15 miles per hour. Temperatures falling in the mid-40s. Sunday for Mother's Day, mostly sunny. Cooler, highs around 60. Chilly temperatures on Sunday night, low 40. Monday, sunny with highs in the mid-50s.
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1: Colorado officials say a person is dead after being hit by an airplane on the runway at Denver International Airport. The airport says the incident happened late Friday night when a person was seen walking on the runway as a Frontier passenger jet was taking off. ABC News says the person was partially consumed by one of the engines, causing smoke in the cabin. The pilots were forced to cancel the takeoff and passengers were evacuated using slides. About 220 passengers were on the flight to Los Angeles. It's unclear why the person was on the runway. Frontier says it's investigating. The U.S. military says it conducted another deadly strike on an alleged drug boat in the eastern Pacific. U.S. Southern Command says two suspected narco-terrorists were killed in Friday's attack on a boat engaged in illicit drug trafficking along known narco-trafficking routes. Southcom posted on X that two male narco-terrorists were killed during this action and one survived the strike. The U.S. Coast Guard is reportedly searching for the survivor. I'm Lisa Taylor.
2: Here's the forecast for Northwest Indiana. Enjoy the temperatures today in the low 70s. There's that slight chance of an isolated shower. South winds becoming northwest in the afternoon. Gusts up to 20 miles per hour. For tonight, there's a 20% chance of scattered showers. North winds gusting to 15 miles per hour. Temperatures falling in the mid-40s. Sunday for Mother's Day, mostly sunny. Highs around 60. Chilly temperatures on Sunday night, low 40. The outlook Monday, sunny with highs in the mid-50s.

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Hey, it's Bono with you on Saturday. Mortal Kombat 2 is what you are going to see this weekend, but there's other movies. Devil Wears Prada 2, we're going to see that later. Also, Michael's still out there. They're looking to add about $40 million to Michael's box office take. Going to be big for sure.

0: For Northwest Indiana, mild temperatures today. There's that slight chance of isolated showers. Breezy and warm today. Highs in the low 70s. South winds becoming northwest in the afternoon. Gusts up to 20 miles per hour. There's a 20% chance of scattered showers for tonight. Temperatures in the mid-40s. Northwest winds gusting to 15 miles per hour. Mostly sunny on Sunday for Mother's Day. Highs around 60. Sunday night, low 40. The outlook Monday, sunny skies with highs in the mid-50s.
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1: Virginia Democrats are asking the state Supreme Court to halt its ruling that blocks a new congressional map from taking effect. The Speaker of Virginia's House of Delegates and others have filed a motion that asks for a stay in the ruling. Democrats were seeking a map designed to give the party up to four new House seats, but Friday's ruling now delivers a major boost for Republicans as they defend their narrow House majority in the midterm elections. The CDC is sending personnel to the Canary Islands off the coast of Africa to escort American passengers off a cruise ship stricken with hantavirus. More from Danielle Hamamjan.
2: When the MV Hondius anchors off the coast of Tenerife this weekend, they'll be met by a team dispatched by the CDC before flying home on a repatriation flight arranged by the U.S. State Department. They'll isolate in the National Quarantine Unit at Nebraska Medicine in Omaha, the same facility that housed people exposed to COVID in 2020 and Ebola in 2014.
1: Three people have died in the latest outbreak. I'm Lisa Taylor.
3: Here's the forecast for Northwest Indiana. Isolated showers for today, otherwise breezy. Highs around 71 with south winds becoming northwest in the afternoon, gusts up to 20 miles per hour. Chilly temperatures for this evening with scattered showers falling in the mid-40s. North winds gusting to 15 miles per hour. Sunday for Mother's Day, mostly sunny, cool, highs around 60. Chilly temperatures on Sunday night, low 40. Monday sunny with highs in the mid-50s.
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0: Hey, it's Bono and time for Hollywood Snippets with Mark Edward Willows. Take it away, Mark.
1: Okay, rolling along with part two here. And remember the old sitcom WKRP in Cincinnati? Well, anyway, a radio station in Queen City recently acquired the rights to the call letters. And now they call themselves WKRP. Season 9 of The Rookies is going to be spiced up this year as many new actors have been hired for the show. Goldie Hawn making rounds with a new children's book, The After School Kindness Crew, and I love the title, Pooch on the Loose. Be looking for that. If you have $20, you can purchase the model Batmobile car. Remember that from 1966? Well, anyway, that is one of the most iconic cars ever to come out of Hollywood, and you can purchase it at Corgi Model Club. Chanel Jones recently said in an interview from the Today Show that we are really family. Several months ago, Chanel lost her husband, and she said they were all there for me. Savannah Guthrie's mom is missing, and everyone is there for Savannah. Dylan Dreyer currently going through a divorce, and Chanel says we are all there for her. So what you see on TV is not an act. We really are family. Finally, Netflix is producing a show on the life of Kathy Lee Gifford. It will not only focus on her prolific public career, but it will also focus on the many trials and tribulations that she has endured in her lifetime. And that should be coming out pretty soon. Right now, that's the latest in entertainment. I'm Mark Edward Willows. I would like to wish everyone out there a great weekend, and to all the moms, a very happy and blessed Mother's Day. And I will see everyone back next week.

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3: 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This is Porter County Farm Bureau President Bob Wyschlinski reminding you to take care. 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

Bon Jovi on Z1071 FM. It's an all-retro weekend. We've got Van Halen on the way yet. Hootie, the Cranberries as well. Did you hear about Romeo? He's a 70-year-old manatee living in an aquarium in Fort Walton Beach, Florida. Well, if you haven't, I'm sure all the other...

for Northwest Indiana. Enjoy the mild temperatures today with highs in the low 70s. There's that slight chance of an isolated shower. Otherwise, breezy. South winds becoming northwest in the afternoon. Gusts up to 20 miles per hour. Chilly temperatures for tonight with scattered showers. North winds gusting to 15 miles per hour. Temperatures falling in the mid-40s. Sunday for Mother's Day, mostly sunny. Cooler, highs around 60. Chilly temperatures on Sunday night, low 40. Monday, sunny with highs in the mid-50s.

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2: The U.S. military says it struck two Iranian-flagged oil tankers in the Strait of Hormuz that were trying to get around the U.S. naval blockade. Courtney Cuby reports.
3: U.S. F-A-18 fighter jets firing on two Iranian oil tankers, small guided bombs striking their smokestacks, using delayed fuses to disable their propulsion without destroying the ships. CENTCOM saying the ships violated the U.S. blockade of Iranian ports.
2: President Trump says his administration is still waiting for a response from Iran about a proposed memorandum of understanding to end the war. U.S. Southern Command says it destroyed another drug boat in the Eastern Pacific. Military officials say two suspected narco-terrorists were killed in Friday's attack on a high-speed boat engaged in illicit drug trafficking along known narco-trafficking routes. Southcom posted on X that two male narco-terrorists were killed during this action and one survived the strike. The U.S. Coast Guard is reportedly searching for the survivor. I'm Lisa Taylor.
4: Here's the forecast for Northwest Indiana. Enjoy the temperatures today in the low 70s. There's that slight chance of an isolated shower. South winds becoming northwest in the afternoon. Gusts up to 20 miles per hour. For tonight, there's a 20% chance of scattered showers. North winds gusting to 15 miles per hour. Temperatures falling in the mid-40s. Sunday for Mother's Day, mostly sunny. Highs around 60. Chilly temperatures on Sunday night, low 40. The outlook Monday, sunny with highs in the mid-50s.
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KB in until 3 o'clock. Hey, everybody. Great to be back here with you, spinning our retro favorites all weekend long here on the Region's Playlist. A little bit of Mariah Carey here, and in just a bit, one of my favorites from the mid-1980s featured in the film Karate Kid. I got that coming up.

Bit of Shania for you here on the playlist. Z107KB with you until 3 o'clock this afternoon. And a chance of a scattered shower today. It will be mostly clear and, thank goodness, warmer, right? Into the low 70s today.

0: for Northwest Indiana. Get out and enjoy the day with mostly sunny skies today. Possible shower early tonight. Northwest winds gusting at 20 miles per hour and a low of 45. Sunday, sunny skies in the region, but cooler with a high near 60. Winds out of the north, 15 miles per hour. Back to work Monday, sunny skies, cooler yet with a high near 57. That's your Northwest Indiana forecast.
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2: The NTSB is investigating a runway death at Denver International Airport. Officials say it happened late Friday night when Frontier Flight 4345 struck a person walking on a runway. The pilot aborted the takeoff and passengers were evacuated using slides due to smoke in the cabin. Airport officials say the person killed had scaled a fence and was struck about 2 minutes later on the runway. About 220 passengers were on the flight to Los Angeles. Frontier says they were rebooked on a later flight. President Trump is downplaying concerns over a new outbreak of the hantavirus. Speaking to reporters on Friday, Trump said the virus is not easily transferable and that we have very good people studying it very closely.
3: We seem to have things under very good control. They know that virus very well. It's been around a long time. Not easily transferable, unlike COVID.
2: The CDC is sending staffers to the Canary Islands to escort American passengers off a cruise ship that's been stricken with hantavirus. Passengers will be placed in quarantine once they return. I'm Lisa Taylor.
4: Northwest Indiana, a beautiful day in the region with mostly sunny skies, a passing cloud here and there, with a high reaching the low to mid 70s depending on where you are. This evening, a 20% chance of showers, then turning partly cloudy in the overnight, low of 45. Mother's Day tomorrow, sunny, cooler with a high of 60. Sunday night, partly cloudy with a low of 39. That's your Northwest Indiana forecast.

0: Taking a little joyride with Roxette on another Saturday here in the region. It's KB hanging out here with you. And good luck this weekend to all the region prep sports teams. And you can stay on top of all of Northwest Indiana's prep sports with the Region Sports Network Prep Sports Reports Wednesdays and Fridays right here on the Z at 8:35 a.m., lunchtime at 12:35, and evenings at 6:35 as the crew at RSN takes you all across the region with matchups and setting the table for local prep sports. 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They've got more game content there and game coverage from across the area. We will continue here on the way back. A little bit of Cheap Trick, also Backstreet Boys, and one from Bonnie Tyler coming up.
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You know, sometimes when you don't have anything tying you down, you do just want to get away. And maybe it's as simple as getting in the vehicle, rolling down the windows, cranking up the Z, and just going on a nice drive around the region. Keep it right here on the playlist, Z107. We'll check our forecast coming up. Looking clear for Mother's Day. It will be a bit cooler tomorrow. Highs in the 70s today. Highs only around 60 for Mother's Day. But the good news is that that rain we thought was going to be in here earlier in the week, nuh-uh. It's going to be clear for Mother's Day. We'll check our region events calendar coming up and get you music from Michael Jackson and the Cranberries in just a bit. First, though, it's George Michael featuring Elton John.

0: for Northwest Indiana. A nice, pleasant weather day today, I think you'll agree, with a high in the low to mid-70s. Slight chance of showers tonight, low 45. For tomorrow, we'll see sunny skies and a cooling light north wind in the region with a high of 60. Partly cloudy, cooler Sunday night, low 39. Mostly sunny, cool Monday with a high of 57. That's your Northwest Indiana forecast.
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0: One of the two big ones from the Cranberries' debut album, that's Dreams, right here on the playlist, Z107. Chance of a scattered shower or thunderstorm today, but for the most part, going to be clear, breezy, and a bit warmer, with the highs hopefully reaching the low 70s today. At least it's going to be clearer for Mother's Day tomorrow. Not necessarily completely sunny, but no rain involved, with temperatures hopefully getting into the low to mid 60s. And according to staff meteorologist Matt Wintz, after an early cool down Sunday, Monday, Tuesday-ish, we're going to start to warm up again heading into next weekend, and hopefully we're going to stay there. Keep it right here on the playlist, Z107.
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1: The NTSB is investigating a runway death at Denver International Airport. Officials say it happened late Friday night when Frontier Flight 4345 struck a person walking on a runway. The pilot aborted the takeoff and passengers were evacuated using slides due to smoke in the cabin. Airport officials say the person killed had scaled a fence and was struck about 2 minutes later on the runway. About 220 passengers were on the flight to Los Angeles. Frontier says they were rebooked on a later flight. President Trump is downplaying concerns over hantavirus. Speaking to reporters Friday, Trump said, "We have very good people studying the virus very closely.
2: We seem to have things under very good control. They know that virus very well. It's been around a long time. Not easily transferable, unlike COVID."
1: American passengers will be escorted off a cruise ship now in the Canary Islands and placed in quarantine to ensure that the virus does not have a chance to spread. I'm Lisa Carton.
3: For Northwest Indiana, warming westerly winds and sunshine are giving us a warm day today, certainly the warmest of the weekend. Tonight, a passing shower giving way to partly cloudy skies, later a low of 45, sunny and cooler temps for mom tomorrow with a high of 60, northerly winds about 15 miles per hour. It'll be a cooler Sunday night too with a low of 39. That's your Northwest Indiana forecast.
4: We're all retro all weekend long.

0: Beverly Hills, Weezer here on the playlist Z107, taking me back to my high school days, jamming that one on the bus, like on the field trips and wherever we happen to be going with one of our bands or choirs. Yep, I was that kid. But one of the cool things about where I went to high school, everybody was cool with pretty much everybody else, which was nice. It was nice. It was not that brutal of a high school experience for me, thank goodness. Don't go anywhere. Keep it right here on the playlist, Z107. Sheryl Crow soaking up the sun where she can today around Northwest Indiana. Also, Whitney Houston coming up. Get in the zone.
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The Romantics, before we check our forecasts on the Z. Hey!

0: for Northwest Indiana. Get out and enjoy the day with mostly sunny skies today. A possible shower early tonight. Northwest winds gusting at 20 miles per hour and a low of 45. Sunday, sunny skies in the region, but cooler with a high near 60. Winds out of the north, 15 miles per hour. Back to work Monday, sunny skies, cooler yet with a high near 57. That's your Northwest Indiana forecast.
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0: Goo Goo Dolls here on the playlist, Z107KB, with you. So many cool things happening in the region this weekend, including the Color Fun Run in Valparaiso this morning. And this is really cool. I love this event happening in Highland again today. Mom and Me Planting Time, taking place at Sheringa Farms on Klein Avenue. It's a day in the greenhouse. It's the annual Mom and Me Planting Time for Mother's Day. Just about slowing down, getting a little messy, creating something meaningful together. That's going on until 4 o'clock. And everything's set up for mamas and little ones to plant side by side. Select flowers provided. And it's a minimal cost, but it's a really cool event. KB with you here on the playlist, Z107. Don't you go anywhere. We got you till 3 o'clock on your Saturday.
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1: The NTSB is investigating a runway death at Denver International Airport. Officials say it happened late Friday night when Frontier Flight 4345 struck a person walking on the runway.
2: All right, 4345, we have 231 souls on board. There was an individual walking across the runway.
1: The pilot aborted the takeoff and passengers were evacuated using slides due to smoke in the cabin. Airport officials say the person killed had scaled a fence and was struck about 2 minutes later on the runway. The U.S. military says it struck two Iranian-flagged oil tankers in the Strait of Hormuz that were trying to get around the U.S. naval blockade. U.S. Central Command says the empty tankers were hit by a Navy FA-18 fighter jet for violating the blockade of Iranian ports. President Trump says his administration is still waiting for a response from Iran about a proposed memorandum of understanding to end the war. A ceasefire is reportedly still in effect between the two countries. I'm Lisa Carton.
3: For Northwest Indiana, a beautiful day in the region with mostly sunny skies, a passing cloud here and there, with a high reaching the low to mid-70s depending on where you are. This evening, a 20% chance of showers, then turning partly cloudy in the overnight, low of 45. Mother's Day tomorrow, sunny, cooler, with a high of 60. Sunday night, partly cloudy with a low of 39. That's your Northwest Indiana forecast.
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0: Fugees right here on your playlist, Z107. KB hanging out here with you on a retro Saturday. We heard the outfield back there, and Madonna got us started as we struck a pose and vogued it up. We turn the corner and come right back with one of my favorite techno acts from the early 1990s. Also, music ahead from the Laz. We've got John Waite ahead as well.
1: Kids dream big.
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0: for Northwest Indiana. A nice, pleasant weather day today. I think you'll agree, with a high in the low to mid-70s. Slight chance of showers tonight, low 45. For tomorrow, we'll see sunny skies and a cooling light north wind in the region with a high of 60. Partly cloudy, cooler Sunday night, low 39. Mostly sunny, cool Monday with a high of 57. That's your Northwest Indiana forecast.
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0: Green Day and the Time of Your Life on the playlist Z107. Feeling good as we head further into the calendar into May, and hopefully by the end of next week, we're warming up once again, and hopefully we're going to stay there, according to staff meteorologist Matt Wintz, and that is just perfect news. And another thing that I love about the warm-up to summer is that baseball is back. The red-hot Cubs at Texas for a 6:05 first pitch, the White Sox game two of their series against Seattle tonight on the south side at 6:10.
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2: Federal aviation officials are investigating after a passenger jet struck and killed a pedestrian on the runway at Denver International Airport. Officials say it happened late last night when Frontier Flight 4345 struck a person walking on the runway. The pilot aborted the takeoff and passengers were evacuated using slides due to smoke in the cabin. This morning, Transportation Secretary Sean Duffy called the person killed a trespasser who had breached security at Denver International. Authorities say 12 people were hurt, with five taken to the hospital. President Trump says a three-day ceasefire between Russia and Ukraine will begin today. The ceasefire is reportedly for Russia's Victory Day and will expire on Tuesday. Trump said Friday the ceasefire will include a prisoner swap of 1,000 prisoners. Russia launched an invasion of Ukraine in 2022. And the Cleveland Cavaliers will have home court advantage in Game 3 of the NBA East semifinals today. I'm Lisa Carton.
3: For Northwest Indiana, warming westerly winds and sunshine are giving us a warm day today, certainly the warmest of the weekend. Tonight, a passing shower giving way to partly cloudy skies, later a low of 45. Sunny and cooler temps for mom tomorrow with a high of 60. Northerly winds about 15 miles per hour. It'll be a cooler Sunday night too with a low of 39. That's your Northwest Indiana forecast.

0: just slayed from front to back. Don't turn around. It's KB with you on another Retro Saturday. We've got you for the remainder of the hour. Thanks for being with us, making us a part of your Saturday. As, well, only a few days away, our next Wagon Wednesday Pet of the Week from Porter County Animal Shelter and Hobart Humane Society, brought to us by Healthy Paws in Valparaiso and Paws in Motion. Check our socials this coming Wednesday with Katie Day and Brooke Hunter showcasing adoptable pets on our Facebook page, Instagram, and TikTok accounts. We also have it for you right here on the playlist, Z107 at 8:15 on Wednesday morning. Learn all about our Wagon Wednesday campaign at our website, Z1071FM.com. All right, we got the boss on the way. Also, No Doubt and John Mellencamp.
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2: 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After 4 seconds, I stood up and screamed,
3: 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I win!
2: They asked me to leave. I guess they don't respect winning. 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

little bit of Sheryl Crow having some fun with you on a Saturday afternoon. KB with you on another retro weekend, and the retro hits don't stop until the end of the day tomorrow. Checking our forecast for Mother's Day and beyond. After this one, one of my favorites from the mid-1980s, Laura Branigan's sleeper hit, Self-Control.

0: or Northwest Indiana. Get out and enjoy the day with mostly sunny skies today. A possible shower early tonight. Northwest winds gusting at 20 miles per hour and a low of 45. Sunday, sunny skies in the region, but cooler with a high near 60. Winds out of the north, 15 miles per hour. Back to work Monday, sunny skies, cooler yet with a high near 57. That's your Northwest Indiana forecast.
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0: Do me a favor. Don't go chasing waterfalls.
1: Is that accidental, or are you trying to quote TLC on purpose?
0: I don't even understand the reference.
1: You don't understand what you said?
0: I don't know what that is. Get out.
2: But there's one case in a career where you go all in. This is it.
3: All right. Well, you do us proud, because I don't want no scrubs.
1: Really?
3: No.
1: You're not aware that's a TLC song?
0: I have no idea what you're talking about.
2: It's you said chasing waterfalls, now you're saying you don't want no scrubs.
3: I don't even understand the reference.
1: It's like a tick.
3: I have no idea what you're talking about. Remember, this thing gets messy, we never talk. Real quiet. We gotta creep. Creep.
1: Come on. You don't say creep unless you're quoting TLC.

0: Giving this Saturday afternoon a little TLC on the playlist, Z107. The retro weekend continuing all throughout the day tomorrow. That's going to do it for us. Stick around. Katie Day's got you at 3 o'clock. I've got one from Squeeze. Also, Britney Spears to get us out of here.
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1: President Trump says his administration is still waiting for a response from Iran about a proposed memorandum of understanding to end the war. Meantime, the U.S. military is still enforcing a naval blockade of the Strait of Hormuz to keep the pressure on Tehran to negotiate. U.S. Central Command says it struck two Iranian-flagged oil tankers that were trying to get around the blockade. Here's Courtney Cuby.
2: U.S. F-A-18 fighter jets firing on two Iranian oil tankers, small guided bombs striking their smokestacks using delayed fuses to disable their propulsion without destroying the ship. CENTCOM saying the ships violated the U.S. blockade of Iranian ports.
1: A ceasefire is apparently still in effect between the two countries. Federal aviation officials are investigating after a passenger jet struck and killed a pedestrian on the runway at Denver International. It happened late last night when Frontier Flight 4345 struck a person walking on a runway. 12 people were hurt, 5 went to the hospital. I'm Lisa Carton.
3: For Northwest Indiana, a 20% chance of showers tonight, giving way to partly cloudy skies in the overnight, low 45. For tomorrow, we'll see sunny skies and a cooling light north wind in the region with a high of 60. Partly cloudy, cooler Sunday night, low 39. And Monday, sunny and cool with a high of 57. Look out for thunderstorms on Tuesday, high 66. That's your Northwest Indiana forecast.
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Another retro weekend with Pat Benatar on Z1071. I'm Katie, keeping you company on the weekend. Feels weird because I'm normally on the job with you, but today it's a weekend. 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

0: So much is going on around Northwest Indiana this weekend, and if you're trying to take mom to a Mother's Day brunch, don't worry. There's so many options to choose from. 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

0: another weekend in the region means we need to make some plans for it, right? And it's not too late if you're looking to do something fun this weekend.
1: It's Katie's calendar. It's time to plan your day.
0: What?
1: It's Katie's calendar. Calendar with the K.
0: Hey! All right, so a little bit later this evening, around 5 o'clock, the 6th annual tequila convention is going on at the Brewery Lodge and Supper Club in Michigan City. But you know what they say about tequila, right? It makes your clothes fall off. So be careful. Don't delay her. That is going on 5 o'clock this evening at the Brewery Lodge and Supper Club in Michigan City. Also happening today is the festival's still going on, it looks like, for the Girls on the Run Festival in Fair Oaks. They had a 5K earlier this morning, but they're celebrating a bunch of different accomplishments among women. And it's kind of perfect as we lead into Mother's Day. Well, speaking of Mother's Day, tomorrow morning, there is a farmer's market in St. John. That is at Wicker Ave in St. John. It begins at 8 o'clock in the morning. Fresh produce, tons of stuff there. Annual flowers if you're looking for mom. The number one flower for Mother's Day this year is the pink carnations, if you're scrambling here in these last few hours. Run Like a Mother 5K is also tomorrow morning at 8 a.m. in Crown Point. It's 80s themed party after, and they have a free adult beverage as long as you finish the race, and you will. My mom's a big runner, so I have a feeling I'm going to get looped into that tomorrow. So if you're going to the Run Like a Mother 5K at Crown Point on Sunday morning, I'll probably see you there. But then, what about brunch? All these places are offering Sunday brunch for Mother's Day. Bon V off of Main Street in Hobart. You got Culinary Misfits in Crown Point. Four Corners Winery and Wedding Venue in Valparaiso. Fuzzy Line Brewing in Highland. The Center for Visual and Performing Arts in Munster also has a brunch for Mother's Day. The Farmhouse Restaurant in Fair Oaks, the Grand Catering and Events Courthouse in Crown Point, Wicker Park Dining Solutions in Highland, Shady Creek Winery, and White Hawk Country Club in Crown Point. And of course, Journeyman also has a Mother's Day brunch. All of that is happening tomorrow, and you can find the details on those given restaurant websites. If you have any weekend plans, we've got you covered with Katie's calendar.
2: For Northwest Indiana, a passing shower is possible tonight with a low of 45. We'll stay cool and dry for the remainder of the weekend with a sunny high Sunday of 60, low of 39 Sunday night. Then back to work Monday, we'll have sunny skies, a high of 57, light northeast winds with a low of 39. Tuesday, showers and a possible thunderstorm, high of 66. That's your Northwest Indiana forecast.
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0: Who's going to the drive-in tonight? The 49er is back open. It's considered to be one of the top 10 drive-ins in the U.S. And they are showing a double feature, the new Super Mario Galaxy movie and Project Hail Mary. 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
1: President Trump says the White House is waiting for a response from Iran about a proposed memorandum of understanding to end the war. Meantime, the U.S. military is enforcing a naval blockade of the Strait of Hormuz to keep the pressure on Tehran to negotiate. U.S. Central Command says a Navy FA-18 fighter jet struck and disabled two Iranian-flagged oil tankers that were trying to get around the blockade. Federal aviation officials are investigating after a Frontier Airlines jet struck and killed a person crossing the runway at Denver International. Officials say shortly before midnight, the individual jumped a perimeter fence and ran onto the runway. The unidentified person was hit as Frontier Flight 4345, bound for Los Angeles, was taking off. Passenger Mohammed Hassan.
2: We were just about to take off, and I heard that boom. I don't know, I just thought like something like really, really bad happened.
1: All 224 passengers and 7 crew members were safely evacuated following an engine fire. I'm Lisa Carton.
3: For Northwest Indiana, partly cloudy tonight, low 45. Winds out of the north, 5 to 10 miles per hour, gusting as high as 25. For tomorrow, sunny. We'll have a high of about 62 for Mom region-wide. Sunday night, mostly clear, low 41. And Monday, sunny and cooler with a high in the upper 50s. Monday night, mostly clear, low in the upper 30s. That's your Northwest Indiana forecast.
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parents, you might try to hide it, but we can see what's really happening when the kids aren't home. You say you don't like this one thing, but how come you're seen enjoying it when the kids are out of the house? We're on to you, and that secret is going to be revealed here in just 8 minutes. Dearly beloved,

my time, but I'm here to tell you, there's something else. The afterworld. A world of never-ending happiness. You can always see the sun, day or night.

0: and gluey stuff. But when I watch it, it's like you have to really get into it because, I mean, a lot of the things they say, it's geared to the adults.
1: Those are the best kinds of shows, too, because there's something for the kids and there's something for the adults. Another show that I think is great for both is SpongeBob. When I watched it as a kid, I related so much to SpongeBob, and now that I'm older, I kind of see what Squidward was getting at.
0: Squidward!
1: Yeah. Do you have a kids show that you become a fan of over the years? You can let us know, 219-980-2577.
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0: If you've been experiencing some unexplainable wrist pain, your smartphone might be what's behind it. And we'll see if we can get to the bottom of this, the mysterious wrist pain, next.
1: There's no better way to wake up than right here.
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0: confess something because even though it's embarrassing, I can't be the only one dealing with this right now. Hey, it's Katie Day, and for the last day and a half, my right wrist has been really sore. I have no idea what I did to it, so of course I go to Google to self-diagnose myself and raise my anxiety levels, and I'm ashamed to admit it, but I think I have text claw or smartphone tendonitis. You might also be suffering from text claw or the smartphone tendonitis if you've noticed wrist pain when holding your phone and using it for everyday things. According to my quick Google search, smartphone tendonitis can lead to carpal tunnel syndrome or even arthritis, which is kind of scary. Enough to scare me into a visit with my primary doctor, so I'll report back with her findings.
1: For Northwest Indiana, partly cloudy tonight, low 45. Winds out of the north, 5 to 10 miles per hour, gusting as high as 25. For tomorrow, sunny. We'll have a high of about 62 for Mom region-wide. Sunday night, mostly clear, low 41. And Monday, sunny and cooler with a high in the upper 50s. Monday night, mostly clear, low in the upper 30s. That's your Northwest Indiana forecast.
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4: We're all retro all weekend long.

0: Yesterday was a big milestone for Pope Leo. It was his 1-year anniversary since being elected Pope at the conclave. But something we found out recently that's kind of funny is when Pope Leo made the move from Chicago to Vatican City, he had to call his bank to update his address and his information. And a friend of the Pope, Father McCarthy, shared the story of how the banker didn't believe he was really the guy he said he was.
1: 2 months in, he calls his bank to change his phone number and I think his address. She asks all the security questions. And then he says, "Oh, I'm sorry, sir. It says here you have to come in person. Would it matter to you if I told you I'm Pope Leo?" She hung up on him.
0: Imagine hanging up on the Pope. I bet her coworkers haven't let her live it down.
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2: The U.S. is still waiting for Iran's response to a proposal to end the conflict. President Trump told reporters on Friday that he expected a response soon on his framework for peace talks. A ceasefire between the two countries appeared to be holding, even as the U.S. military continues to enforce a naval blockade of the Strait of Hormuz. Meanwhile, Britain announced today it's sending a Royal Navy destroyer to prepare for a possible joint operation to open the Strait of Hormuz. Federal aviation officials are investigating after a Frontier Airlines jet struck and killed a person crossing the runway at Denver International Airport. Officials say shortly before midnight, the individual jumped a perimeter fence and ran onto the runway.
3: Yeah, I think it was probably like the scariest experience of my life.
2: Passenger Mohammed Hassan, all 224 passengers and seven crew members were safely evacuated. And legendary Braves manager and Hall of Famer Bobby Cox has died at the age of 84. I'm Lisa Carton.
4: For Northwest Indiana, partly cloudy tonight, low 45. Winds out of the north, 5 to 10 miles per hour, gusting as high as 25. For tomorrow, sunny. We'll have a high of about 62 for Mom region-wide. Sunday night, mostly clear, low 41. And Monday, sunny and cooler with a high in the upper 50s. Monday night, mostly clear, low in the upper 30s. That's your Northwest Indiana forecast.

There's a lot of things we look forward to when spring finally hits. More sunlight, warmer weather, and outdoor activities. Though maybe not this outdoor activity, because around 65% of people that were surveyed are not on board with this anymore. You'll hear what that is in 7 minutes.

0: around 65% of people don't like this spring activity. Any idea what that is? Hey, it's Katie Day, and we took your guesses on Facebook. A lot of people were very close. Annie guessed mowing the lawn, and let me tell you, nobody loves mowing the lawn as much as my dad. Wow. 65% of people don't like this springtime activity. Mark said picking up after the dog, which is a great guess. The answer is actually about 65% of people don't like picnics. And I can't say I blame them. I mean, I used to picnic all the time for fun as a kid, back when I had no fear, of course. But now a bee gets too close to me and I'm screaming into my sandwich.
1: We are in a state of emergency and my word is law.
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0: New Order on Z1071. Hope you're having a great Saturday evening so far. Kind of crazy and wild to me that it is this light out just before 6 o'clock. I love it. I mean, don't get me wrong. I love it. And I'm here to maximize my vitamin D intake as much as possible. But I do need some advice from you, okay? I know we're all human and sometimes we make mistakes. But I need to know if I stepped out of line here, Robin.
1: What'd you do this weekend, girl?
2: Okay, so my dad, brother, and I all went to... And while we were there, I couldn't help but notice that the guy making the subs cashed out the customer ahead of us, touched the register, made the change, all while keeping his gloves on.
0: Then he goes over to make our sandwiches.
2: Without changing those gloves to a new pair.
1: No, absolutely not.
2: Oh, yes, he did. And so I asked the worker if he could change his gloves before making our sandwiches. And I got a weird look for that. So now I'm wondering if I was in the wrong.
1: You're not in the wrong. I kind of had that happen at the deli. The guy had a full beard, like full beard.
0: No.
1: And it was my turn. And he said, can I help you? I said, no, I'm sorry. I said, until you cover that face, I'll wait for that girl there.
2: What? Robin, what did he say?
1: Like, what could he say?
3: For Northwest Indiana, partly cloudy tonight, low 45. Winds out of the north, 5 to 10 miles per hour, gusting as high as 25. For tomorrow, sunny. We'll have a high of about 62 for Mom region-wide. Sunday night, mostly clear, low 41. And Monday, sunny and cooler with a high in the upper 50s. Monday night, mostly clear, low in the upper 30s. That's your Northwest Indiana forecast.
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0: If you got an iPhone 16, you might be getting a little bit of money back thanks to a class action lawsuit. Apple just agreed to a $250 million settlement after consumers alleged that they were deceived by marketing artificial intelligence features that did not exist when the iPhone 16 was released a few years ago. So if you have any model of the iPhone 16 or any of the iPhone 15 Pros, you could get up to $95 back per device, which is probably just enough for a half a tank of gas.
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2: The United States is still waiting for Iran's response to a proposal to end the Middle East conflict. President Trump told reporters on Friday that he expected a response soon. The ceasefire between the two countries appeared to be holding, even as the U.S. military continues to enforce a naval blockade of the Strait of Hormuz. Meanwhile, Britain announced today it's sending a Royal Navy destroyer to prepare for a possible joint operation to open the strait. The CDC is sending personnel to the Canary Islands off the coast of Spain to escort American passengers off a cruise ship stricken with the hantavirus. The American passengers will be flown back to the U.S. aboard a charter flight. They are being met by medical specialists in Nebraska, where they will be placed in voluntary quarantine to ensure the virus does not have a chance to spread. Ozempic and Wegovy pills are now available for same-day delivery on Amazon. The Ozempic pill launched last week after the January launch of the Wegovy pill. The GLP-1s were originally made as weekly injectables. I'm Rob Martier.
3: For Northwest Indiana, partly cloudy tonight, low 45. Winds out of the north, 5 to 10 miles per hour, gusting as high as 25. For tomorrow, sunny. We'll have a high of about 62 for Mom region-wide. Sunday night, mostly clear, low 41. And Monday, sunny and cooler with a high in the upper 50s. Monday night, mostly clear, low in the upper 30s. That's your Northwest Indiana forecast.
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The mosquitoes are starting to come back out again, but are they looking for you? We've had such a bad tick season, and now we're fighting mosquitoes, but it sounds like they're in search of one blood type specifically, and we'll see if it's you that needs to layer up on that repellent.

0: Warmer weather is nice and all, but it usually comes with its fair share of bug bites. And if it feels like you've been targeted as of late, your blood type might be to blame. Hey, it's Katie Day, and if you are blood type O, research shows that you are more likely to attract mosquito bites compared to blood types A, B, and AB. Mosquitoes are said to detect chemical signals from the skin's surface, gravitating more towards the O blood. So you may want to layer up on that bug repellent if you're O. But if you are B, you should be grateful because you are less likely to be bitten up by mosquitoes and ticks. And we both know it's been a terrible tick season so far for Northwest Indiana. Even though you're less likely to get bit, I'd still layer up on the bug spray just in case.
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0: 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There's one place that might need a once over, maybe a twice over, because it's considered to be dirtier than a toilet. More on that next.
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0: There is one room that you might need to hit twice on your spring cleaning list because parts of it are said to be worse than a toilet seat. It's Katie, and this might be a little gross to hear, but the room with the most amount of germs in our house is said to be the kitchen, which is kind of concerning since that's the room that we most often eat in. But if you do nothing else to fight the germs in your kitchen, it's time to replace that kitchen sponge. It's got to be the worst part of the kitchen because that item, the kitchen sponge, has more microorganisms than anything else. Around 86% contained some yeast or mold. That's worse than a toilet seat. And do we really want to be cleaning our dishes with that?
1: For Northwest Indiana, partly cloudy tonight, low 45. Winds out of the north, 5 to 10 miles per hour, gusting as high as 25. For tomorrow, sunny. We'll have a high of about 62 for Mom region-wide. Sunday night, mostly clear, low 41. And Monday, sunny and cooler with a high in the upper 50s. Monday night, mostly clear, low in the upper 30s. That's your Northwest Indiana forecast.
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0: 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I'm Katie. And if you're asking yourself, what does mom want this weekend? 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